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10: Tri-State weather. Clear skies and cool temperatures are on the way once again this evening. We'll be a little bit warmer overnight. Friday morning lows will be in the upper 40s. For Friday, clouds build in by afternoon, but the warm-up begins. We'll get to the upper 60s with shower and storm chances late Friday evening into early Saturday morning. But Saturday afternoon looks great with a high of 70 degrees. We'll bring back the chance of rain right afternoon on Mother's Day. I'm First Alert meteorologist Stephanie Roberts for Cincinnati Star 93.3.
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1: I can't wait to tell you about the conversation I had with my mom via phone earlier before I started the show today. She was telling me she had gone for her doctor's appointment, her checkup or whatever. And that doctor's visit led her to ask me a question. And to be honest, I was completely caught off guard. I'll tell you what she asked me coming up next.
2: I've got so much to be thankful for. 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
1: I need to start by saying I love my mom and my dad, for that matter, very much. I was catching up with my mom before I started the show today on the phone, and she was telling me about, you know, usually it's the weather or some kind of a medical thing. Is it the same with your parents, too? But we were talking about her checkup at the doctor, and she asked me a question that I never expected my mom to ask me, and it was so random. She goes, "Do you have a really itchy back, Chad?" Like, what are you talking about? I guess when she was at the doctor, she was telling her doctor that her back itches a lot. And somehow or another, it came back to the fact that it can be hereditary and I could come from a long line of itchy back people. I don't know. It really caught me off guard. Update, I don't have an itchy back, but if I do, apparently there's something a doctor can do for me in my future.
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2: Excited about Mother's Day coming up this weekend. If you'd love to have a customized poem just for mom, call and tell us about her at 855-320-SHOW, 855-320-7469, and we will make that happen. I just think that's something she'll treasure for years to come.
3: Mm-hmm. Your Mother's Day is on Sunday, and this is just I just want to just point out that an epidural needle is anywhere from 4.5 inches to 6 inches long. You know, do you realize I've had three babies? I did not know how long an epidural needle was until day.
2: They do all that stuff behind your back.
3: It's back so, there. I don't know what's going on.
2: Who knows? Unless they show it to you, and I think they probably go out of the way not to.
3: Oh my goodness! So you know, as you're thinking about what to do for mom,
2: maybe how much to spend.
3: Just remember that needle was 4.5 to 6 inches long. Just something to keep in mind.
2: Go ahead, spend the extra money.
4: Mother's Day can be beautiful, but it can also be complicated. For some, it's joy. For others, it's loss, pressure, or wondering if you're enough. That's why we created Even Now, a 5-day Bible study from the Jesus Table. Because no matter what season you're in, God is still at work. Even now. Start the journey today. Text Jesus to 54214.
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9: Clear skies and cool temperatures are on the way once again this evening. We'll be a little bit warmer overnight. Friday morning lows will be in the upper 40s. For Friday, clouds build in by afternoon, but the warm-up begins. We'll get to the upper 60s with shower and storm chances late Friday evening into early Saturday morning. But Saturday afternoon looks great with a high of 70 degrees. We'll bring back the chance of rain right afternoon on Mother's Day. I'm First Alert meteorologist Stephanie Roberts for Cincinnati's Star 93.3.
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2: You ask any expert, they will tell you play is important. But no, I'm not talking about your kids. I'm talking about with your spouse. My wife Tammy and I were talking about our motorcycle trip. We do a trip every year. We both have motorcycles, and this year I think we're going to the Smokies.
3: Oh,
2: and you've been wow. To the Smokies. Beautiful, beautiful area. We tend to go out west more. So this would be a change for us. And as we're talking it out, I said, you know, Tim, let's go out in the garage and we'll just sit on the motorcycles while we talk. And mm-hmm. Put us in the mood. Put us in the right frame of mind.
3: Yeah.
2: And so we went outside.
3: So you sat in the garage on the motorcycles while you talked about your trip?
2: And I put Born to Be Wild on my phone and it played while we were talking it out.
3: And then Tammy was making the motorcycle noises every now and then to kind of rev her engine a little bit.
2: Oh, we didn't have to. No, it's in the song.
3: Oh. Oh.
4: Should have been long gone now, yeah. Should damn be living.

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2: Graduations are happening. We know a couple of graduates and ended up talking to a friend who had suggested a book. Wondering what to give graduates. One of the things they had suggested is a book, maybe with some cash in it, from Admiral William McRaven. He is a Navy SEAL. And he not that long ago gave the commencement speech.
3: If you want to change the world, start off by making your bed. Every morning in SEAL training, my instructors, who at the time were all Vietnam veterans, would show up in my barracks room, and the first thing they'd do was inspect my bed. If you did it right, the corners would be square, the covers would be pulled tight, the pillow centered just under the headboard, and the extra blanket folded neatly at the foot of the rack. It was a simple task, mundane at best, but every morning we were required to make our bed to perfection. It seemed a little ridiculous at the time, particularly in light of the fact that we were aspiring to be real warriors, tough, battle-hardened SEALs. But the wisdom of this simple act has been proven to me many times over. If you make your bed every morning, you will have accomplished the first task of the day. It will give you a small sense of pride, and it will encourage you to do another task, and another, and another. And by the end of the day, that one task completed will have turned into many tasks completed. Making your bed will also reinforce the fact that the little things in life matter. If you can't do the little things right, you'll never be able to do the big things right. And if by chance you have a miserable day, you will come home to a bed that is made. That you made. And a made bed gives you encouragement that tomorrow will be better. So if you want to change the world, start off by making your bed.
2: If you want to change the world, start off by making your bed.
4: Yeah, it's funny how something small, seemingly insignificant, can actually make a big difference. I'll tell you, when I get out of bed in the morning, there's somebody in it. So,
2: you've got to pass.
4: And so I don't make it. But my wife, when she gets up, she does make the bed. And I have to tell you, when I get home, good day or bad day, and I walk through our bedroom, that bed that's made and orderly, there's a sense of peace. I don't know, that comes with that.

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2: Isn't it funny how two people can hear the same story, I mean identical sets of facts, and come to two different conclusions about what happened?
3: Well, sure. It's true. I was thinking it kind of happens in politics all the time.
2: That's true.
3: there's a complete stranger. They went up to the ATM at our bank in our town and said somebody accidentally left money at the ATM drive up.
2: It's inexplicable to me, but it does happen more than you would imagine.
3: I know. Well, I know this sounds crazy, and I would be thinking you went there for money and you drove away without your money.
2: Right.
3: But I've actually done it, and I'll tell you what happens. You wait to get your money until your card and your receipt come back out, and then you think you've already taken your money. I'm telling you, this is your mindset. This has happened to me before, but they said, so somebody left money there. I brought it inside to the teller and they should be adding it back to your account because they looked it up on the camera and saw that it was you. So they're going to put it back in your account. Just wanted to let you know.
2: Takeaway from that is,
3: but that was so sweet. Mm-hmm. That was so sweet. That's, you know, they could have just taken the money and driven off.
2: I guess I'm a little more cynical. I think the person that found the money probably knew they had the camera and could see who took it.
3: And they
2: were afraid that the person that left the money would come in and say, hey, would you look up in your camera and see who took that money? Because I forgot to take it. And they'll say, the teller, oh, that's Natalie. Yeah, she comes in once a week, runs through drive-thru. And so that's why the person turned it in.
3: No, they were trying to be kind. That's
2: probably
3: what it was.
2: Wrong. You're probably right. That's usually how these things shake out.
0: Here's something to think about. You have to choose positive.
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